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It sound good, don't it? 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But the-

Working on that summer body, but your back still big? Too late. Summer's here, boo. So let's get into this big hit on 100.3, Philly's best R&B.

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9: 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If I seen your lady parts smell like fish, that was a good thing. So she was going around like, yeah, I got that good fish and all that. I'm like, bro, what are you doing? And they was like, she got what? Yeah, that's good, bitch. I was like, no, that is not a good thing, bro. That means like, oh, I've been telling people
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6: 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If I say your lady part smell like fish, that was a good thing. So she was going around like, yeah, I got that good fish and all that. I'm like, bro, what are you doing? And, and they was like, she got what? Yeah, that's good, bitch. I was like, no, that is not a good thing, bro. That means like, oh, I've been telling people that for years.
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0: It's hard to believe that 2026 is halfway over. It's startling that 6 months have passed already. When you were 10, it seemed like your teen years would never come. By the time you're a teenager, you just can't wait for 21. However, do you remember when 30 years old seemed to come right after 23? And then 40 and 30 years felt like they were only a couple years apart. Wow. And at 40, statistics say that your life is half over if you are blessed. At 50, some of us start having pains in parts of our bodies that we didn't even know we had. Then here comes 60, and everybody is saying yes, ma'am, or no, sir, to you. By your 70s, you become acutely aware that life is way too short, that time moves way too fast, and there definitely are no replays and no rewinds. So relish every second of every minute of every hour you are blessed to have, because time cannot be repeated. This is Reality Radio with Kathy Hughes. What's your
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1: Zagas out. Ziggas out. Zagas out. Anyhow. Bad man now. Zagas out. Ziggas out. Zagas out.

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11: 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I'm like, bro, what are you doing? 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Like, yeah, I got that good fish. 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
8: I'm Gary Barbera. 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
0: Need some motivation in the mornings? We got you.
14: Daryl.
15: Good morning.
14: We know you done embarrassed some people out there.
15: I got a perfect one. My girl, when we first started dating, she's half black, half Filipino, but she was raised by her stepfather, and he's white. so she's not really hip to a lot of the black sayings and stuff. If I say your lady part smell like fish, that was a good thing. So she would go around and be like, yeah, I got that good fish and all that. I'm like, bro, what are you doing? And they was like, she got what? She's like, yeah, I got that good fish. I was like, no, that is not a good thing, bro. That means and she was like, oh, I've been telling people that for years.
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0: Hey, Tanya Boo. What you doing? You know who this is. Hey, Tanya, did you take our music survey to win passes to see Kalani performing live at the Freedom Mortgage Pavilion and $250 spending cash?
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0: You're my winner!
2: 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Thank you. 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Go, Tanya.
0: Are you doing the butterfly?
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0: Tanya, yep. 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
11: What you gonna do if that dog chase you? What you gonna do if that dog bites you? What you gonna do if that dog chase you? What you gonna do if that dog bites you? It's okay to be scared of the dog. They say if you ever see him, do not pet him, do not run. He is not friendly. That's time.

0: Most people out here think that taking care of one another is important. And most people would step up for a neighbor going through a tough time. Most people around here help out friends and family when they need it. But the funny thing is, most of us won't look for help when we need it. 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
3: 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So she got really hip to a lot of the black sayings and stuff. If I seen your lady part smell like fish, that was a good thing. So she was going, I'm like, yeah, I got that good fish and all that. I'm like, bro, what are you doing? And they was like, yeah, what? Like, yeah, I got that good fish. I was like, no, that is not a good thing, bro. That means and she was like, oh, I've been telling people that for years.
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3: 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If I seen your lady part smell like fish, that was a good thing. So she was going, I'm like, yeah, I got that good fish and all that. I'm like, bro, what are you doing? And they was like, yeah, what? Like, yeah, I got that good fish. I was like, no, that is not a good thing, bro. That means and she was like, oh, I've been telling people that for years.
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0: What's up, y'all? It's your girl, Tori Rory, Tori Hart. I'm back. You are tuned in. This is Brutally Honest.
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5: 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I'm like, bro, what are you doing? 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Yeah, that's good, bitch. I was like, no, that is not a good thing, bro. That means me. And she was like, oh, I've been telling people that for years.
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8: What you gonna do if that dog chase you? 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He is not friendly. That dog.

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13: I'm Gary Barbera. I'm here with our ace pitcher, Christopher Southpaw Sanchez. 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
23: Today, let's take a minute to remind ourselves that God clearly sees what we are facing. God knows the obstacles and the challenges we will have to overcome. God totally understands how we can become fearful, feel overwhelmed, and have trepidation, anxiety. But God also sees when we have become complacent and are no longer doing our best to help each other, but instead are only concerned about our own well-being. So today is a good opportunity for us to reassess our commitment to the will of God. Do we just complain and criticize when assistance and support is what is really needed? Do we have a strategy to correct situations and occurrences that we know are wrong? Can we replace our fear with action and our insecurity with confidence, knowing that God has never, ever left us nor forsaken us in the midst of any crisis, because God is eternally on our side? So let's get at it. Amen.
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3: Kyle's message of the day today is create your own vibes. 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
4: You the vibe.
3: Listen, you can't run around trying to chase everybody else's motion. You can't run around trying to be where everybody else is trying to be. Sometimes you might have to sit your ass down and create the vibe that you're looking for. Create the experience that you're chasing. You know what I mean? You have the power to build. You have the power to be creative. You have the power to use your imagination to create around you what it is that you're looking for in other places. Because if not, you'll just be running all over the place all of the time for your entire life trying to catch up with what everybody else got going on, when you really could just say, you know what? What would I like my immediate space to look like? What would I like my immediate space to feel like? I think I'll create my own vibes. You know, a lot of people get to the point where, you know, instead of maybe going out, you know what I'm saying, they create that club vibe in their basement or something like that. Or a lot of people, instead of going to the movies, maybe they create that home theater space in their crib. Like, this is what I mean by that. And it's not limited to that, but those are just examples of, if this is something that you want, why not create it for yourself? Okay, so when you're out there today and you're thinking about, man, I can't get to everything, I can't do everything, but I do have control over my immediate space, Kyle's message of the day today is create your own vibes.
4: That's right, and mine is simple. I just laugh stuff off because prison don't cook the kind of food I like.
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24: It's hard to believe that 2026 is halfway over. It's startling that 6 months have passed already. When you were 10, it seemed like your teen years would never come. By the time you're a teenager, you just can't wait for 21. 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And then 40 and 30 years felt like they were only a couple years apart. Wow. And at 40, statistics say that your life is half over if you are blessed. At 50, some of us start having pains in parts of our bodies that we didn't even know we had. 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
16: 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It's about 5 miles approaching Lansdale. 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Well, we have a mostly cloudy day expected today, high near 87. Tonight, mostly cloudy, low around 69. Showers and thunderstorms for Saturday. 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
1: Hey, good morning.
0: Good morning. We ready to see how well you complete a $1,000 cash grab today. You know what I mean?
1: Yep.
2: 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Say less.
3: That's confident. I like that. Get it going. Where's the questions? Give me my money.
0: 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Don't move. She's up next.
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20: A few delays coming up. This traffic report is sponsored by Mothers Against Drunk Driving. Good morning. Got some delays eastbound on the Schuylkill Expressway. Montgomery to the Vine. Delays now southbound at 9.

0: For some mostly cloudy skies today, a high near 87. Tomorrow, showers and thunderstorms. 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

0: 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Zero. All right, now stick around. The lowdown's coming up next. What we got?
1: Tell me again. Can we be brothers and friends? Is it brothers or lovers?
0: It's lovers.
1: I don't know. August Alsina said it's both. Ooh. We'll talk about him. Plus, it looks like Angela Simmons is talking about her big trick moments, okay? Apparently somebody done spent six figures plus on her. We'll talk all about it. Just that's us, one gift. We'll talk all about it coming up in the lowdown.
0: That's going down in 10 minutes. Don't move.
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20: 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It's along the eastbound Schuylkill Expressway, Montgomery to the Vine, and then from South Street to approaching 28th, there's an accident causing delays. For victims of drunk and drug driving, your grief is unique, but you are not alone. 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The weather forecast calls for mostly cloudy skies today and a high near 87 degrees. Tomorrow, some showers and thunderstorms. 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
4: 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He is not friendly. 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
10: 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Slow eastbound on the Schuylkill Expressway, Montgomery to the Vine. Westbound to Lake City to Gladwin. Heavy southbound 95. Slow going Cottman Avenue to the Betsy Ross Bridge. Crohn's and Colitis Foundation has led inflammatory bowel disease research and care for over 50 years. 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Your weather forecast calls for mostly cloudy skies today. A high near 87. Tonight, mostly cloudy, low around 69. 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

0: And snub yet again, but this time he has a little protection. Now, speaking of protection, this woman should have protected herself when she decided to jump out the window and do something outrageous. We'll talk all about her coming up in the lowdown.
1: All right, y'all, stick around. 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
6: 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It's heavy southbound 95, Cottman Avenue to the Betsy Ross Bridge. Delays eastbound Schuylkill, Montgomery to the Vine, and west

0: 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L'Oreal, Kyle Santillan, Alton Walker. And coming up next, Cupid's going to join the show, man.
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0: We talking about Cupid Shuffle, Flex Your Body, all that. Cupid is who we're talking about. 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
9: 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Philly City Hall is facing retirement drama over a costly pension payout, and T.S. 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
25: What you gonna do if that dog chase you? 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It's okay to be scared of the dog. 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He is not friendly. That's top.

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1: Looks like T.S. Madison can finally put this chapter behind her. D.L. Whisperer, whose real name is Naquan Palmer, has pleaded guilty in a case stemming from his ongoing online feud with the media personality and LGBTQ plus advocate. As part of the deal, Palmer was sentenced to 8 years of probation, fined $1,000, and hit with a permanent restraining order. He's also banned from contacting T.S. Madison directly or indirectly, must stay at least 1 mile away from her, and has been banished from Georgia's Appalachian Judicial Circuit. The drama started after Naquan Palmer posted commentary about T.S. Madison online that sparked backlash. Things escalated when he allegedly continued targeting her on social media and even posted a video of himself driving past her home. You had to see D.L. Whisper talking about, "Madison, come outside!" leading Madison to seek legal protection. Now Palmer says he plans to put the situation behind him and never speak about T.S. Madison again. Switching lanes, another mall is saying goodbye. After decades in business, Exton Square Mall is officially closing its doors next week. Now to City Hall, where some folks are asking questions. A Philadelphia power couple could reportedly collect up to $750,000 by briefly retiring, cashing out pension benefits, and then returning to work for the city. Critics say it exposes a loophole in the pension system, while supporters argue they are simply following the rules already in place. And that's your tea for the hustlers. Here's Jagged Edge featuring Nelly. Where the party at?

0: can't knock the hustle. Why?
1: Now let's go.
0: It's the Morning Hustle.
2: Yeah. Hey, yo, it's L'Oreal, Kyle Santillan, Alton Walker in the building. And this guy, man, has been putting out classics for the family reunion and just the black experience for years, man. Cupid is in the building.
3: You got Sexy Red and Drake's new song, Cheetah Print.
4: I saw they got a
3: And I actually heard it in the club just this weekend, and people were actually doing the move.
5: I didn't like it. It didn't feel right to me when I heard it.
3: How did you feel about the song?
4: 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You know, I kind of... Like, there's a formula to this thing. Like, and it's two people on the planet that know it. It's me and Big Moochie, with the biker shuffle.
3: Right.
4: So it's a real science to it. If you're going to do line dancing, the thing is you got to do it all the way. Like, you can't do it one song and then try to... Because the line dance community, if you go out into them trenches where you be at, it's different.
3: I didn't even know it was called line dancing, because remember, I was in here and I'm like, when I think of line dance, I think of country music.
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5: folks too over.
4: I'm talking about you can go to a trail ride with 20,000 people and they ain't got no venue. 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
5: Mm-hmm.
4: You know, but it's cool because I was screaming line dance, line dance, line dance, and nobody was really hearing me. But now when you got other artists doing it, it helps the genre. It helps that type of music. So, like, the more the merrier. You know what I'm saying?
2: 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We still got more to talk about. As you can tell, hustlers, we got Cupid hanging out with us today on the Morning Hustle Show.
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26: 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Your traffic report sponsored by Wawa Hoagie Fest. Delays on the westbound Schuylkill Expressway, City to Gladwin, eastbound heavy Montgomery to the Vine. Vine Expressway slow westbound Broad Street to the Schuylkill, southbound 95 back to Cottman Avenue to the Betsy Ross Bridge. Construction Chester County 30 bypass between Lancaster Avenue and Route 100. Hoagie Fest is back. 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Gotta have a Wawa. Your weather forecast, mostly cloudy, high near 87. Tonight, mostly cloudy, a low around 69. Saturday, showers and thunderstorms, high near 78. 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
0: Some people don't feel like going outside this weekend, and you need to know what to watch. So Low Shows is up next. Is that correct?
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0: 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And it looks like AI is trying to take over the world. And we got somebody that's going to come in and help us navigate this AI situation. Our Hustler of the Week, Alicia Little. She's known as the Queen of AI. And I would stick around if I was you because she's going to give us some great information. Don't move.
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6: Let's start in Gloucester County, where a former middle school teacher is facing even more legal trouble. Prosecutors say 36-year-old Ashley Fizzler is now facing additional charges after being accused of sexually assaulting a student back in 2021. Investigators say they recovered nearly 7,500 pages of text messages between Fizzler and the alleged victim. The case is still making its way through the courts. Meanwhile, in North Philly, a woman is now in custody after a deadly stabbing that has social media talking. Police arrested 24-year-old Ziyasha Davis in connection with the death of 28-year-old Saraya Conover. Sources say the women were allegedly involved with the same man, and investigators are also looking into claims that a local influencer may have organized and live-streamed the fight before it turned deadly. If you drive in the Northeast, listen up. Starting today, those new speed cameras along Route 13 are no longer giving warnings. They are handing out tickets. Drivers going 11 miles per hour or more over the speed limit could face fines starting at $100. So slow it down and save your coins. And finally, police are searching for at least three gunmen after a 24-year-old man was ambushed and killed outside a home in Mayfair. Investigators say the shooters appeared to be waiting for the victim before opening fire at close range. So far, no arrests have been made. Stay safe, Philly. Here's Erykah Badu and Common, Love of My Life.

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6: 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If I seen your lady part smell like fish, that was a good thing. So she was going around like, yeah, I got that good fish and all that. I'm like, girl, what are you doing? And they was like, she got what? Yeah, that's good, bitch. I was like, no, that is not a good thing, bro. That means me. 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

0: Need a boost? A little pick-me-up? Take the next stop off the struggle bus and get going with the Divine Motivator.
1: Ash Mackin for your CJ Divine Martino on this Friday, on this June 26th, as we go into the weekend together. But let's make sure we get through the day balanced, focused, and with discipline. Some days you might feel inspired and others, you don't have the inspiration to roll over. Someone's still in bed right now. But remember that habit is more dependable. Habit will sustain you whether you're inspired or not. And habit will help you finish and polish your stories. Inspiration won't.

0: the Dell. Jagged Edge is coming up, Walked Out of Heaven, and Faith Evans, Used to Love Me. And guess what? You're gonna love this one. Your chance to go see J. Cole.
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11: I got a perfect one. My girl, when we first started dating, she's half black, half Filipino, but she was raised by her stepfather, he's white. 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If I seen your lady parts smell like fish, that was a good thing. So she would go around like, yeah, I got that good fish and all that. I'm like, girl, what are you doing? And they was like, she got what? Yeah, that's good, bitch. I was like, no, that is not a good thing, bro. That means. Like, oh, I've been telling people that for years.
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17: 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We got your under the sun wows. Your this is too much fun wows. Your that wine was sublime wows. 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
10: 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On Wednesday, the Hornets agreed to trade former Rookie of the Year LaMelo Ball to the Timberwolves. Minnesota has been making major shakeups this offseason, moving Julius Randle and now sending Naz Reid in a package of picks and pick swaps to Charlotte. For LaMelo, the third overall pick in the 2020 NBA draft, this has to be a shock. He moves from one contender to another after finally getting the Hornets to the playoffs in his sixth season as a Hornet. I am a big fan of LaMelo, and I am excited to see what he and Anthony Edwards do together. 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

0: at Ruth's Picnic. Take a listen.
1: Well, I thought it was dope. It was really all that. But it was too much compact into it. You know, it was a lot. I didn't realize Tory Lanez and his pop. It was just a lot. It was dope. But a lot of, I heard a lot. They didn't like it, too.
0: Here's the thing. Regardless if people liked it or not, Roots sold out. His show's coming up in New York, sold out. And if anything, I think people are wanting to pay attention to lyrics again. Hip-hop is a sport. And when Jay-Z has something to say, people sit up. I'm looking forward to see what him and his afro have to say next. Miguel is coming up, and T.I., let him know. It's Ash Mac in for Yasheed J. Divine Martino, only on 100.3.
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Ash Mack here, letting you know to book your cabin right now for one voyage cruise you do not want to miss, because you don't want to miss this artist when they perform. T.I.'s going to be there. You got Ricky Smiley. You got Keith Sweat. You got 803 Fresh and more. 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

0: 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Ash Mac in for your CJ Divine Martino. Coming up, I got Beyonce with Cuff It. And Barack Obama said, hold on, don't make me take off these cufflinks, roll up my sleeve, and let people know how he handles things in confrontation. Siri, play Lil Scrappy, we don't want no problems. More details coming up for Herder Through the Vine at 11:35.
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2: Smack in for Divine Martino. Let's hop straight into it. Beloved Barack Obama weighs in about Donald Trump. He made an appearance on the All the Smoke podcast and shared how he not only lives in Trump's mind rent-free, but how he addresses conflict. And if something needs to be said,
3: I believe in face-to-face. 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Because he knows better.
2: A bar. And you know who else is dropping bars? Our very own Ricky Smiley. If you haven't heard him on our sister station Classics 107.9, yesterday we were talking about Oprah and her claims about Whitney Houston stumbling off stage due to drug abuse. Let her rest in peace. But Ricky Smiley said,
4: 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Whitney Houston is dead and gone and passed away. And Whitney Houston meant a lot to us.
2: And we all got an Auntie Whitney in the family that we don't play about. And she don't play about us. I'm Ash Mack. Hit me up at Ash Mack Gets It. And get these full stories and more over at rnbphilly.com.
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Missy Misdemeanor Elliott right here on 100.3 Philly's R&B. Ash Mack here. And when it comes to Missy, she will be honoring Aaliyah this year's Essence Festival. But that's not it. Missy's also being honored with Amazon Music and Culture Creators by receiving the Visionary Icon Award. And I love that. She deserves it. I got Maya on the way. Let's get into Mariah Carey.

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2: Happy birthday goes out to the late Irv Gotti. About to do a Murder, Inc. set.

I'm doing it for Irv Gotti's birthday. 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

0: on, Aussies. This was amazing. Shout out and rest in peace to Irv Gotti. Yes. You know, but we got so many hits when it comes to Murder, Inc.
1: Joints.
0: It's crazy. Number one, you know, I don't know if you peeped. There's been a discussion online, and I've been on Threads, too, where people have been talking about, hey, can we finally admit that Ja Rule had big bops? It might have been better than 50 Cent. Now, I'm not telling anyone to choose a side. I'm not doing that. But I feel like your mix just proved the point that Ja Rule Murder. Come on, Me and You, Mesmerize, Always on Top, Put It On Me.
1: Nah, I got joints.
0: Living It Up.
1: Nah, you got joints. You got joints.
0: Holla, holla. Nah, what?
1: But Fifth got joints, too.
0: He does. He has bangers. Yes. But it still doesn't beat Ja Rule and Bobby Brown together. And I know y'all getting more. Stop playing. But happy heavenly birthday to him.
1: Yes.
0: Sees, we got more than a few birthdays today. You got Ariana Grande has a birthday today. Yes, Jacob Elordi. I don't know if you know who that is, but that's the actor that plays Nate in Euphoria on HBO.
1: Okay.
0: Yes. Great show. Happy it's come to a close because it needed to go, okay? You also got a few of your fave actors and funny people, too. Comedians Jeanette McCurdy as well as Aubrey Plaza has a birthday today. And, I mean, maybe you have a birthday along with one of my faves, Derek Jeter. Today's his birthday.
1: Yeah.
0: So, you know what? If you're celebrating a birthday, we want to help you celebrate with tickets to go see Tem and Tamia. That's who we want to see. Kem and Tamia.
1: That's going to be a vibe.
0: Yes, that's going down at the Dell Music Center on July 16th. So we have your tickets. So call us right now, 610-538-1130. And before we wrap up, C's, where can everyone find you at tonight? Where are you going to be at?
1: Tonight, I'm going to be at Reserve Lounge, 724 R Street. Big up to Michael Sean. We're doing a welcome back to Philly party for him. The hours are 5 to 9. It's a happy hour. Everybody's in free till 6. So come pull up on me, R&B Happy Hour, and you know I like to mix it up, man.
0: I love that. Yeah. You know that. We outside with C's tonight, and where can people follow you at?
1: At DJ _ Caesar. You spell it C-A-E-S-A-R. Link up with the kid.
0: Yes, link up only right here on 100.3 Philly's R&B.
1: Yes.
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0: 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Caller number 10, I'm still looking for you. 610-538-1130.
1: This is Jeff. How are you?
0: Hey, what's going on? How was your week?
1: My week was great. I had a really good week.
0: Okay, cool. What are you looking forward to this weekend?
1: I am going to relax and have some downtime and chill.
0: Oh, well, you know what? I got something else to add to it because you are caller number 10.
1: Yay! Thank you, thank you, thank you.
0: Yes, you got tickets to go see Kem and Tamia at the Dell Music Center on July 16th. How does that sound?
1: I'm ready to line dance in the seat.
0: I love it. 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
4: 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So she got really hip to a lot of the Black sayings and stuff. If I say your lady parts smell like fish, that was a good thing. So she was going around like, yeah, I got that good fish and all that. I'm like, bro, what are you doing? And they was like, she got what? Yeah, that's good, bitch. I was like, no, that is not a good thing, bro. That means. And she was like, oh, I've been telling people that for years.
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1: 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It's the weekend. 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

Hey, what's up? This is Marsha Ambrosius. Whenever I'm in Philly, I always tap in with my CJ, Divine Martino, on 100.3.

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1: At the count of three, I want everybody in the place to be to make some noise if you're down with me. One, two, three. Hit me with the horn, 20.

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0: 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Got a recap of Heard It Through the Vine on the way at 1:35, and I got Jagged Edge on the way with Promise. But you know what? I love a promise that someone keeps, okay? And I promise you, this weekend and this weekend only, we are hooking you up with tickets to go see J. Cole. Yes. He's going to be here July 20th at the Xfinity Mobile Arena. And all you got to do, this is all you got to do. You ready? Wait, take your phone out. You got your phone? Okay, cool. Here's how you win.
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2: Ash Mack in for Divine Martino. Let's hop straight into it. Beloved Barack Obama weighs in about Donald Trump. He made an appearance on the All the Smoke podcast and shared how he not only lives in Trump's mind rent-free, but how he addresses conflict. And if something needs to be said...
3: I believe in face-to-face. 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He don't talk like that. Because he knows better.
2: A bar. And you know who else is dropping bars? Our very own Ricky Smiley. If you haven't heard him on our sister station, Classics 107.9, yesterday we were talking about Oprah and her claims about Whitney Houston stumbling off stage due to drug abuse. Let her rest in peace. But Ricky Smiley said,
4: I don't care if she was high or not. Whitney Houston is dead and gone and passed away. And Whitney Houston meant a lot to us.
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17: 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I'm here with our ace pitcher, Christopher Southpaw Sanchez. 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

Ersha John Aluta had to do it again. And we're back at it again, making sure you got the deals that you want, the deals that you need. And all you got to do is pull up to Total Wireless with me. Yes, we're making this happen tomorrow from 2 to 4 p.m. And at 2 p.m., I'm going to let you know how you have the chance to win a 55-inch TV soundbar and a $250 gift card. That sounds like a plan, right? So plan accordingly. Set that reminder right now. Drake is on the way with Controller. 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
1: Hey, Mom. This is Ash Mack and for your CJ Divine Martino. And come on and step into her she shed because she left me a charge and with a few goodies just for you. I love it. I love it. And you know what else moms need outside of clearly a vacation? Relaxing and all. 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And why not relax with a 55-inch TV soundbar and maybe just a $250 gift card on top of that? That sounds great, right? I know. So I want you to meet me tomorrow at Total Wireless. That's 411 East Wyoming Ave. That's 411 East Wyoming Ave from 2 to 4 p.m. We got a special big soccer game event, and you might walk away with that ultimate prize package. I wish I could win it, but I can't. So I had to let you know first. That's number one. Number two, I still got tickets for you to go see Tasha Cobbs Leonard, Chandler Moore, and John Reddick. So, caller number 10, call me right now. 610-538-1130. Good luck.
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0: 100.3 Philly's R&B, Ash Mack and for your CJ Dubai Martino on this Friday, and making sure you go into the weekend with tickets to go see Tasha Cobbs Leonard, Chandler Moore, and John Riddick at the Dell Music Center July 18th. Let me see if I got my winner.
1: This is Tammy.
0: Hey, happy Friday. How are you?
1: Happy Friday.
0: Okay, give me one thing that you're grateful for.
1: Being alive, because I just survived a near fatal car accident.
0: Oh, period. And I'm grateful you got the chance to listen and call in. So you know what? This is what we're going to do. You're going to the show. You're calling number 10. And you're going to go see Tasha Cobbs Leonard, Chandler Moore, and John Riddick all at the Dell July 18th.
1: Okay, I'm back. Thank you, Queen. Let me break every chain and get my clean clothes ready.
0: Yes, I cannot wait for you to experience this. Have so much fun for me. Dance, give a little shout, and let people know the station that just made it happen.
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3: So, Devin, what kind of snakes do we have?
4: We got agents, lawyers.
3: Yeah, bankers.
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4: The venomous ones would be rattlesnakes, mostly. The rest of them are just common and harmless.
3: You know what a great snake is? A puff adder. They kill thousands of people. And if you get bit by a puff adder in the village, you know you're going to die. Like, we ain't got no Blue Cross. We ain't got no ambulance.
4: Yeah, we ain't got nothing.
3: We got this witch doctor right here, but I don't know what he going to do. Yeah. Blowing this powder in your face ain't going to help you, baby boy. Yeah,
6: yeah. It's the DL you.
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35: 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Text the keyword Cole, that's C-O-L-E, to 71007 to enter. It's the weekend. Let's get back to this good music on 100.3 WRMV.

hey. How can you not love Leon Thomas? Chris Brown, Mutt Remix right here on 100.3. Philly's R&B station. Ash Mack here. In for your CJ, Divine Martino. I had an amazing day with you. Happy Friday. Let's do this all over again tomorrow, beginning at 12 p.m. Then I need you to pull up.

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3: 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If I seen your lady part smell like fish, that was a good thing. So she was going around like, yeah, I got that good fish and all that. I'm like, bro, what are you doing? And they was like, she got what? She's like, yeah, I got that good fish. I was like, no, that is not a good thing, bro. That means me. And she was like, oh, I've been telling people that for years.
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0: So this is Stephen A. Smith.
1: But I got to tell you something. As much as people may have been abhorred by Donald Trump's statement weeks ago, talking about how black folks, he's hearing that black folks find him relatable because what he's going through is similar to what black Americans have gone through, he wasn't lying. He was telling the truth. When you see the law, law enforcement, the court system, and everything else being exercised against him, it is something that black folks throughout this nation can relate to.
0: This is also Stephen A. Smith.
2: Carmelo Anthony murdered Austin Metcalf. There is no other way to slice it. He said he put his hands on me, as in Austin Metcalf. He put his hands on me, so I stabbed him. That's not justification for killing someone.
0: So Trump, the 34-time convicted felon, who was once the president of the United States of America, and who at that time, the time when he went on his diatribe, Stephen A. went on his diatribe, was running for president again. A felon can't even vote, but he could still run as a 34-count felon. He was tried by a jury literally of his peers. In addition to that, he was found guilty of sexual battery. He appears in the Epstein list 38,500 times, which is more then Harry Potter appears in books that are named after him. He had a school that closed down because of fraud. He had a charity can't do business in New York because of fraud. He actually was able to pick some of the judges that would handle some of the other cases he was involved in. He ran, he was the most powerful man in the world. And you feel like we can relate to him because the judicial system treated him unfairly, and we could relate to that. When historically has anybody who was a billionaire, who was a former president, who, you know, was a business magnate, ever been treated fairly in America? But you feel like black people can relate to him. But Carmelo Anthony, the 17-year-old kid who was found guilty by an all-white jury in the South, we can't relate to him. We can relate to the adjudicated rapist, the people associated with pedophile, the fraud, the felon. We can relate to him. The judicial system is unfair to him. But the 17-year-old kid who was tried by a Southern jury, an all-white Southern jury, we can't relate to him. That is why people, black people, don't take you very seriously. That's why. That very reason. If your head were any further of white people's ass, you would have to be an enema.
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14: 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One is named Nevada, Montana, Indiana, Arizona, Missouri, and Dakota.
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13: 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Construction on the Walt Whitman Bridge westbound reduced to 3 lanes. Eastbound, meantime, already stacked up the entire length heading into Jersey. Schuylkill's heavy eastbound Boulevard to South Street. Westbound backs up Boulevard to Belmont. 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
2: I used to think about immature things. You know, like, do you love me? Do you want me? Are you gonna call me like you said you would? Is this really your real phone number?

Something about a conservative regular girl that still can beat a thoroughest. Don't need your psychic can reach a zodiac sign. It must be a Gemini moon. We about to go half mistakenly. Nobody been in a bag, but how many bodies done been in her bag?

0: Okay, so it is what happened was Friday, Tuesday what it happened was.
1: I want them to go.
2: Do you?
1: I want all those black men to stand in our house and remind all of those people, as we try to remind
2: the Vice President,
1: that when you try to destroy one part of history, you're destroying all of our histories. And they, as champions, not only as amazing basketball players, but as people who were down and came back up, this is what this looks like.
3: Yes.
1: This is what this looks like. So I want them to go. I want them to go, if only so the kids know that nobody, nobody can keep you down if you are rising.
0: Do you agree? We're going right to the phones.
4: Hell to the no, no, no. No, no, and no. Until Hughley is correct. Give him some provisions if you gotta go. Stop demeaning black folks. Stop embarrassing immigrants that are citizens of the United States. Do not go to the White House and normalize that idiot.
5: I agree with what Whoopi Goldberg said, but I also don't think they should go, because the minute they go, he's still going to right after say or do something that's just, no, they shouldn't go at all. No, just forget it.
6: My thoughts are no, they should not go. No. Do not normalize this man. He is an awful person. He and his administration, they should not go to that White House for any reason, not even to cut the grass. No.
7: Well, I just want to say that how can you respect the office until if the office itself is returned to represent what the office is meant to be? And with us talking about respecting the office, there's no way you can respect it. It's like respecting a bathroom that's unclean and unhealthy to go in. I'd rather go outside than go to office for what is here. Now, this office has been condemned, and they know why.
8: A capital N-O. And I'll tell you why. They can go somewhere else and eat McDonald's. He doesn't even deserve their presence. He does not, because he's a horrible person. And the other thing I want you to tell DL, to let him know the company that fixed the reflecting pool, their company's name is called Greenwater. I'm not kidding you. That's the name of that company, Greenwater Solutions.
0: We got more of what it happened was in about 10 minutes on the DL Hughley Show.
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3: 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So she was going around like, yeah, I got that good fish and all that. I'm like, bro, what are you doing? And they was like, she got what? She's like, yeah, I got that good fish. I was like, no, that is not a good thing, bro. That means me. And she was like, oh, I've been telling people that for years.
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20: Yes.
18: 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I think what they said about Jalen Brunson was disrespectful, and I think he made them eat their words. We learned how important it is to have a father next to you. I think part of the reason that they came back from them leagues is his dad's going, you can let these beat you like that, man. You can't have your daddy sitting next to you while you're taking an L like that. You can't do that.
21: It's the D.L. 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
31: 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A crash 422 westbound between 724 and Hanover Street, heavy back to Arm & Hammer Boulevard. Broken down vehicle 95 northbound at Bridge Street, off to the side, heavy back to Girard. Platte Bridge eastbound, broken down vehicle clear now at 26 and Penrose. 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It all ends July 4th. Staples, that was easy. I'm Jason Lee. Now back to the D.L. Hughley Show on 100.3, Philly's best R&B.
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Like that hit? 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

0: Now it is time to give a deserving someone the Shoe Booty of the Week Award.
1: And now, it's time for the Shoe Booty of the Week Award. Winston Love, a 28-year native of North Texas, was convicted on a charge of organized retail theft totaling more than $30,000, but less than $150,000 by the Tarrant County jury.
2: You're in big trouble, mister.
1: So, why is Winston Buddy Love this week's recipient of the Shoe Booty of the Week Award?
3: Why?
4: Okay.
1: Let's find out. He gets the Shoe Booty because organized retail theft was unorganized and he picked the wrong target.
3: No, no.
1: Now, when I think of retail theft, I think clothes, maybe jewelry, but not Saturday morning cartoon, Winston. Police say Love described by neighbors as that weird grown man who still says, "When I grow up," was caught on security footage trying to smuggle out three giant tubs of bricks of Legos like it was the heist of the century.
5: You know what I want? I want your Dayton's and your Mysterio. And I take a double burger with cheese.
1: Witnesses report he whispered, "This is mine now," while clutching a limited edition Star Wars set.
6: What is wrong with you?
1: I mean, what kind of glue-sniffing, brick-hoarding dipstick tries to pull off the great Lego heist of 2026?
7: You big dummy!
1: This genius was caught on camera smuggling out three massive tubs like he was Ocean's 11 with a Star Wars set tucked under his arm.
8: Boy, have you lost your mind, because I'll help you find it.
1: The Lego vigilante got 45 years. That's not justice. That's payback for every parent who stepped on one at 3 a.m. This is proof that in America, you can get less time for armed robbery than for building a Death Star in your mom's basement. And that's why the Shoe Booty of the Week Award goes to Winston Love. Now here's a swift kick in the ass.
0: 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Hughley Show.
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0: in Salt Lake City right now. From now on, my name is D.L. Hughley Osmond.
1: Why Osmond?
0: Because the Osmonds are Mormons.
2: Yeah. Oh, boy. Salt Lake City.
0: Okay. I think they were from, yeah. What song did they have? One bad apple don't spoil the whole bunch, girl.
2: That's the one I remember.
0: Remember that?
1: Yeah, I kind of do. I don't, actually.
0: You don't?
1: I remember this. I'm a little bit country. And I'm, go ahead.
0: Yo, that
1: your
0: was
1: part.
0: The other one. I don't know nothing about that song.
1: Come on. Your
0: I
1: part.
0: I'm
1: a little bit
0: about.
1: Rock and roll.
0: Oh, okay.
1: I'm a little bit of Memphis magic.
0: You know what I thought they said?
1: A little bit of Motown in my soul. Yeah.
0: I thought she said, I'm a little bit country. I'm a little bit Rocky Road.
1: Of course you thought that.
0: Do you know why that we have Rocky Road and Pralines and Cream and all that kind of stuff? You know why we have that?
1: No, why do we have all of
0: because
1: that?
0: Because black people are not allowed to eat vanilla ice cream.
1: Oh, I did know that.
0: Did you know that, Skip?
2: Yep.
1: I did know that.
0: It was against the law.
1: Yeah, I did know that.
0: You could get your ass whipped if you ate the white part.
1: Because it was considered too pure.
0: It was. You could get your ass good and beat if you ate the white part of the Neapolitan ice cream.
1: Yeah.
2: Yeah. Couldn't you eat on Sunday? That was the only day you could.
0: You could get it when they gave it to you, but the reason we have, like, butter pecan and rum raisin and Rocky Road.
1: You had to come up with something else.
0: What was because every black walnut? That's black. That's
1: oh yeah, that was my daddy's favorite.
0: That's every black person.
1: And rum raisin.
0: Rum raisin. And black walnut. Butter pecan.
1: Yeah.
2: Or
1: pecan, depending on where you're from.
0: Well,
1: butter pecan.
0: They knew what I was talking about.
1: Yeah.
0: Well, I'm in Salt Lake City, and I'm having. You know, here in Salt Lake City, you know, they have the lowest alcohol content of any state, and you can't just go into a restaurant and have drinks.
1: You can't.
0: Nope. You gotta have food.
1: Oh,
0: you
1: I
0: can't
1: got
0: just
1: you.
0: Say,
1: I got
0: meet
1: you.
0: The
1: just can't go to
0: drinks.
1: The bar and have like mimosas.
0: Nope.
1: Bottomless mimosas.
0: Nope. Can't do that.
1: Wow.
0: Have that food, and you can't have another drink while until you have to finish the drink, and they have to take it away before you can have another.
1: Oh.
0: Ain't that crazy?
2: Yeah.
1: Well, why would you want two drinks?
2: But you can have as many wives as you can afford, right?
0: Sure, you're gonna have another one, and they'll bring one over and they'll take the other one before they get that. Put that drink down. They have to have
1: take
0: that other one.
1: You can't say you're ordering for someone else.
0: Uh-uh.
1: He's in the bathroom.
0: Nope.
1: None of that. Okay.
0: Have you ever noticed the people that yell freedom the loudest don't want to give it to you?
2: Of course.
0: Like, it's crazy.
1: Mm.
0: They have the lowest, like, I think 0.8 is zero, is legally drunk. In Utah, it's 0.5.
1: Oh, wow.
0: Yeah. And if anywhere you want to get drunk, it's here, let me tell you.
1: Yeah.
2: Like Skip said.
0: No, it's dope. It really is. That's all I said. It's a dope little city. It really is. Coming up this hour, we got My Day Butter of the Week. Plus, it is Friday. You're not hitting Happy Hour, the club. But we're going to bring the party straight to you with the Hughley House Party. Right now, we got Alebo, the streaming hack warrior on the D.L. Hughley Show.
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3: 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My girl, when we first started dating, she's half black, half Filipino, but she was raised by her stepfather, he's white. 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If I seen your lady part smell like fish, that was a good thing. So she was going around like, yeah, I got that good fish and all that. I'm like, bro, what are you doing? And they was like, she got what? She's like, yeah, I got that good fish. I was like, no, that is not a good thing, bro. That means me. And she was like, oh, I've been telling people that for years.
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18: 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What's going on the roads, man?
19: This report is sponsored by Aleve. Got a crash on the Boulevard northbound at Adams Avenue. Police on the scene directing traffic. This is in the inner drive. We've got fire department activity on the scene. Heavy back to Rising Sun. Broken down vehicle 95 south on the off ramp 322. The ramp partially blocked. When traffic slows you down, pain can make the ride feel even longer. With just one pill, Aleve provides up to 12 hours of pain relief, so you can put pain in the rear view. Use as directed. I'm Jason Lee. 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

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Put some respect on my check. 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
4: 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If I seen your lady part smell like fish, that was a good thing. So she would go around like, yeah, I got that good fish and all that. I'm like, bro, what are you doing? And they was like, she got what? Like, yeah, I got that good fish. I was like, no, that is not a good thing, bro. That means me. 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

0: Hey, what up, this is your boy Rick Smiley, and during Black Music Month, hey, we're taking the time to celebrate the artists whose voices and talent and legacy grace the One Voyage cruise stage over the years.
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0: I'm Gary Barbera. I'm here with our ace pitcher, Christopher Southpaw Sanchez. Sanchez Celebration. It's the biggest Jeep sale in the nation.
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